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You know, they say there's beauty in the eyes of the beholder, you know? Which I say is a natural fact. Because you are as beautiful as your thoughts, right on? You know, like with us, for instance, you know, like we've studied all kind of cult sciences and astrology and mysticism and world religion and so forth, you dig? And like, coming from a hip place, all of these things help because they give you an insight to your inner self. Have mercy. Now, there's an outer self we gotta deal with, you know? The one that like to go to parties, the one that like to dress up and be cool and look pretty on ego trips and all this. I said, like, hey, y'all, I'm trying to tell you, you gotta love you. You gotta learn all the beautiful things around you.

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2: All right, you're listening to All Hit Radio, and it's 53 degrees at 13 minutes past the hour. And right now in our All Request line, I've got Mike Ledgerwood on the phone. Hey, babe, what would you like to hear? Hey, babe, I'm sorry. I can't hear you too well. You're going to have to speak a little closer into the phone. Okay, babe, what would you like to hear again?
3: We are observing your Earth.
2: Hey, Mike, I'm sorry, babe, but that's not on our playlist. And by the way, you sound great over the phone. 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So let's hear it.
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2: I'm sorry, Mike, we... 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
7: Hey, good morning. How are you? Another Saturday morning in the valley. We're getting ready just to chill out as we go off the beaten track in York today. No, not in the Avon, but in Pennsylvania. Forming back in 1984, this band really started making a name for themselves in 91 with some MTV airplay, getting some of that gold stuff. Come 1994, their third studio album sent them into the stratosphere. And it's no secret that I love a pop punk killer cover. Today, though, we're going the other way. Thanks to the awesomely talented Alex Melton. I've done his covers before. He is bloody brilliant. The original, it's an anthem about regretting the previous night's shenanigans. And Alex gives it some hillbilly charm. We'll check in with Huey, the weather god. And I've got a couple of absolute belters as we go back to the vault during the show today. The first one coming up soon, celebrating the 53rd anniversary of a debut album release that changed the musical landscape forever. Well, we're going to get started today, though, with a band that released an album and then promptly called it quits. Yeah, New Radicals. They just didn't want to do it. Here they are with You Get What You Give. This is the Late Late Breakfast on 88.5 FM, thanks to Elect Training and Consulting and the Bendigo Bank, Bullsbrook, Ellenbrook and Bindoon.

0: The Late Late Breakfast on 88.5 FM with The Clash. And should I stay or should I go? That's entirely up to you on that one. 18 degrees today with a possible shower, down to 8 tonight. And it's 18 for the next few days. Shower or two tomorrow, possible shower Monday, and back to a shower or two on Tuesday. We had about 11 mil in the gauge over the last 24 hours until 9 a.m. this morning. So, yeah, a little bit damp, but clearing. It's not going to be quite as bad. It's 11 past 10. We're sitting on 15 degrees and July 13, 1973, an historic day in music, the release of the self-titled debut album from Queen. It was absolutely brilliant. It announced themselves to the world with singles like Keep Yourself Alive, Liar, and a short instrumental version of Seven Seas of Rye.
1: 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You're recording an album tonight. Let's go! Don't you think I sound like shit?
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0: Yeah, and then by the time Queen 2 came out, only 8 months later, they had fleshed it out into this bigger song, and it's one of my favourites of theirs as well. Here's Queen, Seven Seas of Rye, taking us back to the vault on The Late Late Breakfast, 88.5 FM.

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1: I'm too sexy for my love. Too sexy for my love. Love's going to leave.

Thanks to Electraining and Consulting, your safety specialists, and the Bendigo Bank, Bullsbrook, Ellenbrook and Bindoon. Right, said Fred, and I'm too sexy for your Saturday morning, 18 past 10. Hope you're having a great one. We're more than halfway through the month of July, which means running out of time for you to help out with some linen donations. Now, what are the linen donations for? They're for Emerald Acres Animal Rescue. Now, I highly recommend jumping on their Facebook page and having a look at all the videos of them rescuing little roos and little joeys. And there's actually a video of a little turtle caught in a yabby pot that was rescued, and they're taking care of Turtellini now. But and there was a funny one with an emu who was acting more like a goose. But definitely go and check out their page. But what the linen's donation's about, and it's absolutely fantastic that the Vines are jumping on board with this, you can drop them into the members bar throughout the month of July. So they're just looking for things to help out, looking after the little baby animals, towels, face washes and flannels, pillowcases, blankets, you know, things like that. So you can drop in to the Vines, drop them at the members bar just throughout the month of July. And if you want to see more,

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0: The Late Late Breakfast on 88.5 FM for your Saturday morning in excess and mystify. 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

0: even though it's a little bit rainy and that, we're going to go off the beaten track and get a little bit of mud on the tyres. So what are the beaten tracks? They're the ones that get flogged to death on the radio from an album. And then sometimes you buy the album and listen to it and go, you know what, I really like this one as well. And today we're going back to 1994. It's the third release, but only the second studio album from a band out of York, Pennsylvania. Ed Kowalczyk at the head of the band. Started up with a couple of mates, a couple of them called Chad, actually. So when you got two Chads in the band, you know, you're in for a little bit of trouble, I guess. But it was an absolutely brilliant album. And the song I'm going to play for it today, look, if you're a Live fan and you love the album Throwing Copper, you know which song I'm going to play that wasn't released as a single, right? But when it came around to making this album, so their first release and then the album Mental Jewelry, They were, you know, sort of two or three years writing, are we going to do it, are we not? And then a couple of weeks in the studio, it was just a really big effort, especially after the early success where they got a bit of, you know, MTV airplay from the Mental Jewelry release. And Chad talks about that early success.
1: With all the touring for Mental Jewelry and seeing so many new things and experiencing new people and places, we needed time to recuperate and I guess reflect on that.
0: Yeah, you can burn yourself out on the road big time and, you know, that success might not come easy as well. But how did they go from there to making Throwing Copper?
1: At the time, I don't know that we knew it. I don't even know if we knew that there was going to be a second record because it was awfully hard to get back into being a band and writing and all that stuff because we stopped playing completely for about 6 months. And then it took the next 6 months to figure out that we actually wanted to make another record. And once the song started coming, it was fairly easy to put together and even simpler to record.
0: And it sounds absolutely fantastic. Now, Ed Kowalczyk, the lead singer himself, he's touring these days on his own. Well, not the original band members. He's put the band back together. Ed Kowalczyk from Live. I don't think he's allowed to use the actual just Live name. But at the time, you know, they went gangbusters, especially based on the third single, Lightning Crashes. And, here's Ed talking about this, having a successful single.
2: It doesn't feel like we've had a hit single. It feels like we've had, like, a nice, successful record that feels real gradual. And we haven't lost our real fans. We still feel really grounded. You know, it wasn't like we crossed over to the huge mainstream pop thing.
0: Yeah, well, one single. They actually had four.

Yeah, selling the drama, I Alone, Lightning Crashes, and All Over You, the album Throwing Copper by Live. Now, if I didn't play this song, this particular song taking us off the beaten track today, I know you fans of this album, and I'm a fan as well, so this is why I know I've got to play this song, but I'd be sent to this place. Okay, yeah, I've given it away now, haven't I? Language warning on this one, taking us off the beaten track on your Saturday morning from the album Throwing Copper. Here's Live and Shittown on the Late Late Breakfast, 88.5 FM.

0: The Late Late Breakfast, 88.5 FM, and going off the beaten track for your Saturday morning with Live from the album Throwing Copper. And yeah, that song, it was just everywhere at parties around that sort of mid to late 90s stage. I was living in Colac in Victoria at the time. Maybe it was just the local collations or something like that, but that song would come on. If this album came on at a party or anything like that, that song would be repeated. And I think it's the tempo changes, because you got your lighter stuff and then bang, bang comes up and all that. And, you know, that added to the party atmosphere. But, yeah, couldn't get away from it. So, yeah, for all you Live Throwing Copper fans, I think I might have put that one through the big posts. I certainly hope so. If you've got an idea for Off the Beaten Track, you can let me know. Jump on the text line 0440 133 885, or you can get in touch with the show directly on Instagram at 885 Late Late Breakfast.
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It's 17 to 11. I hope you're having a fantastic Saturday morning. And I love it when I stumble across some really cool new music, and especially when it's a band that I've never heard of before. The Family Shoveler Band out of Bidjadanga, just south of Broome. They released a new song recently, and it's got the vibe that we want for the weekend. They're actually gigging tonight in Broome. If you've got some spare money to fly up there and check it out, they're playing at the Oasis Bar, and they just played the Bidji Festival not long ago as well. But it's absolutely fantastic song, and if you want to check out more new music, we've got our own show for it right here on your home of Variety, 88.5 FM, with The Modern Wave with Will Marwick, 7 to 8 p.m. Monday evenings. And then he's joined by Sandy after that between 8 and 10 to do Western Oz. So two birds, one stone right here. New music from the Family Shoveler Band. It's Friday. Great WA talent on the Late Late Breakfast, 88.5 FM.

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0: The Late Late Breakfast, 88.5 FM, and some Belton 80s, New Order, and a Blue Monday, getting close to 11 o'clock. In the second hour, we usually keep ourselves busy with a killer cover. Then, now, I'm known for loving myself sick with a pop-punk killer cover of something that, makes people angry sometimes. I've got to be honest, not everyone is on the same wavelength. But so this time, we're going the other way around. This was the original, and Alex Melton, I've had him on the show a few times with his killer covers. He likes doing ones outside of the genre, and he's going to do a little bit of hillbilly madness on this one. That's coming up in the next hour on the Late Late Breakfast, 88.5 FM.
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0: The Late Late Breakfast, 88.5 FM. And I'm just going to pause that because I want to go back to the start of that one. I forgot to put my little stop down in. That's Sophie Ellis-Bextor and Murder on the Dance Floor. And before that, we played AC/DC for Baz, Dana, Billy Heath and Ella D. I hope I got your name right there, Ella D. And yeah, they've amped up and ready to go. It's a long way to the top. And it is for Frio. I know it's a long way to the top because I follow a team that has silverware. Sorry, Baz, I had to throw that one in. But even I've got to admit, Frio are playing some bloody good football and they stand a really good chance against Port today. So go with a bit of purple power. Hopefully we can bring some silverware back to WA. I think I can at least get on board with that part, eh? As we look for 18 degrees today, a possible shower down to 8 degrees tonight, and it's going to be 18 for the next few days. Tomorrow, a shower or two. Monday, a possible shower and back to a shower or two on Tuesday. At 11 past 11, we're still sitting on 15 degrees as we go back to the vault. Now, this song was written by Dino Fekaris. I was a bit worried about saying that one. And Nixxisis, the duo who later penned Gloria Gaynor's iconic hit, I Will Survive. And it has that similar sort of theme of endurance and self-empowerment. Rare Earth, the band, they recorded it, the entire song in one day back in 1974. And it's been used in several movies, including A Knight's Tale, Tropic Thunder, Bullet Train. And you can go back to 1999, my favourite from the list. And the movie Three Kings, taking us back to the vault.
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0: On your Saturday morning in the valley, there's Paramore and still into you, the Late Late Breakfast, 88.5 FM, thanks to Elect Training and Consulting and the Bendigo Bank, Bullsbrook, Ellenbrook and Bendoon, 18 past 11. 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And one for you next weekend, a cozy winter night up in the hills. Head up to Kalamunda for the night market. It's happening between 4:30 and 8:30 p.m. in ye olde Kalamunda town itself. So there'll be food trucks, artisanal stalls, live music. 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That'd be absolutely brilliant. 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We've also got Eminem and Kellis up next.
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The Late Late Breakfast, 88.5 FM, Slim Shady, Eminem, and Without Me. It's 28 past 11 for you Saturday morning. And going back to 1999, a pop punk, classic, it is now. It wasn't really known as that at the time, but it was loved because it's, without being rude, it was a pretty simple song. Really good chord progression and just a basic, nice arrangement, style, all that sort of stuff. Fantastic punk pop song that has had a bit of a resurgence in the last couple of years. Now, the covering artist, I've had him on the show a few times. He is absolutely brilliant and so incredibly talented. It almost makes me sick. He's that talented, right? But he likes doing songs in different genres, like good cover versions. He also does his own music. He's a multi-instrumentalist. And he's also a huge content creator, Alex Melton. Check him out on YouTube. He is a lot of fun. And he does some brilliant video clips for his covers as well. So go and check that out. You can also check out his music on Spotify. But going from that awesome pop punk sound to a bit of a hillbilly style, here he is doing Lit's My Own Worst Enemy, Alex Melton, on the Late Late Breakfast, 88.5 FM with our killer cover.

0: 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He is absolutely brilliant. And he does some awesome breakdowns on his songs as well. If you've got any ideas for a killer cover, by all means, I'd love to know. I could give it a go on the show. 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

The Late Late Breakfast, 88.5 FM. 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The Living End and Second Solution at 21 to 12. Hope you're having a fantastic Saturday morning. Bit dreary outside at the moment. Another rain band came through not that long ago. But, not the dreamy Saturday that we're hoping for. But, at least you can just chill out at home, chuck 88.5 on. We've got, barbecue hits coming up after my show and some cool news. I was having a chat to Jimmy yesterday evening while he's on his way to check out the Elvis show last night. And, yeah, he's given me some news that we've got a new presenter starting soon. So I'm stoked. I love doing a handover. You know, it's not that we do much, but we get a chance to talk in the studio while the music's playing. It's, I don't know why, I just love doing it. So I'm very excited for that. But the usuals are back, the usual suspects. Oliver McInerney, he's back in between 3 and 5 p.m. for Anything Goes. And then we've got to do it real carefully. We bring Joel from the production booth. We've got to have security, chains, all kinds of stuff. And we let him in the studio for 2 hours to just absolutely cut loose and get us underway with the Saturday night party mix. So at least you're in good hands. Crappy weather, but good music. It's all right here on 88.5 FM. So we get stuck into a bit of Tom Petty and the Heartbreakers and Mary Jane's Last Dance.

The Late Late Breakfast, 88.5 FM, Pearl Jam and Even Flow at 11 to 12. Almost done for the Late Late Brekkie today. Next week, we've got a big day. We're doing it at Bunnings again, the Sausage Sizzle. 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So if you can drop by next Saturday, say good day to the crew as they're slinging snags left and right. Grab yourself a drink as well. It all helps. We went through quite a few last time. I think we had to do an emergency run. So that's always good when that happens. 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We'd love you for it. We love you anyway, but we'd love you even more. It's easy as that. Here's Jack Johnson for your Saturday morning on the Late Late Breakfast, 88.5 FM, sitting, waiting, wishing.

The Late Late Breakfast, 88.5 FM, Green Day, hitching a ride right up to the finish line. That is it for the show today. Thanks to Anthony White in the booth. Thank you to the boys in production, Joel and Pete. Thanks to executive producer MP for helping me put the show together. And thank you for joining me. It's been fantastic. Bit of bad news, though. I don't know. You might actually like it, which would be absolutely devastating to me. I'm taking a couple of weeks off the show. I need a break. I'm tired. I'm also having a bit of a staycation away from work as well. So, yeah, just a bit of a chance to refresh. I will be back on, so I'm missing 21st, about the 8th of August. And we'll do it all over again then. So you can still get in touch with the show. If you have any ideas, I will be doing a little bit of production here and there, and I could use a bit of inspiration. So get in touch via Instagram at 885 Late Late Breakfast. All right, let's get into our Saturday afternoon with some great West Aussie music. Here's Gyroscope at Doctor Doctor. For all the Frio fans as well, they're a couple of points down at quarter time, but they can do it. Come on, let's go, boys. Hey, take it easy, be cool. See you soon.

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0: it's Narelle here, and I've got your Thursday night sorted. 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

0: 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Welcome along to Anything Goes with me, Oliver McNerney, on your local community radio station, BCA Radio 88.5, where variety comes alive. It's great to be with you one more time. Indeed it is. Okay, here we go.
1: Goodbye. No use leading without chance. This is where our story ends.

Yes, well, that was the great American country music singer. I had the pleasure of meeting in Longford Town many years ago at the Longford Music Festival on the street. George Hamilton the Fourth, indeed. No longer with us, but it was his birthday this week, so we thought we'd play a train song by the great George Hamilton the Fourth. We started off Anything Goes with our usual instrumental piece. It was Nelson Riddle and his orchestra and the theme music from the 1960s TV series in America called Route 66. And we started off our vocal of the day with the late great Nat King Cole from 1959, live on stage in Las Vegas with I Wish You Love. I wish you a nice day too. And it's nice to be back on BCA Radio, your local community radio station here on BCA Radio, broadcasting live from our studios in Ellenbrook in Western Australia. And we'd love to hear from you on the phone. If you wish to contact the program for any particular reason, give us a shout on 9297 1088. 9297 1088. We'd love to hear from you, indeed, we would. Good morning to my very good friend, Vinnie Jones in County Roscommon. Enjoying the show, and at the same time, he's watching the rugby on television over in Ireland at the moment, because Ireland are playing New Zealand, I do believe. Okay. Right, okay, here we go.

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2: Who the hell is Elton John?
3: Easy now. I'm your doctor. You've been frozen in a state of suspended animation for the past 25 years. You're coming out of it right now. I'm going to have an...

Yeah, that's a kind of a novelty song there by a guy called Clive Baldwin from the UK. And a song called, it's now with Paul McCartney, Stevie Wonder, Alice Cooper and Elton John. And all those stars, I'm glad to say, are still alive and kicking. And he was also impersonating Al Jolson there. Okay, nice one there, Clive Baldwin. Hope you enjoy that. Now, what have I got to tell you? Oh, yes, I've a very special time. Two American astronauts, Neil Armstrong and Buzz Aldrin, became the first men to land on the moon on the 20th of July, 1969. 57 years ago. This weekend, Neil Armstrong was the first to walk on the moon. Yes, nice piece of history there, going back 57 years ago. Where does the time go? Indeed.

0: Ah, yes, the late great Bobby Darin and his interpretation of the song Fly Me to the Moon. We also heard there a while ago Don and Phil, the Ebley Brothers, singing Walk Right Back for our very good friend Mr. Vinnie Jones in County Roscommon enjoying the show.
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0: Coming to you live, it's the 88.5 with Oliver McNerney, and the programme is Anything Goes till 5 o'clock. Now, on this day, way back in 1964, at the age

Well, I'm Sorry by Brenda Lee. We're back in 1960. Yeah. Sold, would you believe? It's sold. Can't believe this. It's sold. Yes, it is. 10 million copies. Would you believe it? 10 million copies Brenda Lee sang, sold of that particular song, which goes to show there's a lot of sad people in the world over the years. Anyway, on the B side of the record was this next song. Okay, let's have a listen to it.

Yeah, the B-side of All Alone, I'm Sorry, I should say, about her number one, her first number one in America, I'm Sorry. That was the B-side there called That's All You Gotta Do. Brenda Lee, at the age of 15 years of age, sold 10 million copies of that particular record all those years ago. And she's still going strong at the age of 80. And we still play her here on BCA Radio. I had the pleasure of interviewing her on Irish Radio some years ago. Lovely lady. What a singer. She has sold over 100 million records over the years. Yeah, all those years. She's been selling a lot of songs. Now, what have I got for you? Okay, good morning. Oh, good afternoon, I should say, to our good friend, Claire. Hiya, Claire, over there in Bullsbrook, enjoying the show. Nice to know you're tuned our way.

Australian singer-songwriter of country music, Mr. John Williamson there, who announced his retirement recently. And he was accompanied there by another great Australian singer-songwriter called Sarah Stuhr. And Raining on the Plains Again. Well, it's raining, all right. It's a lovely piece of rain we got during the week. And let's let it keep coming, I say. For the gardens and the rain tanks all over the place in Bunsbrook as well. Okay, let's get on with a rainy day music. Rainy day song, one more time maybe. Okay, why not?

from Puerto Rico in South America. That was the wonderful blind artist, singer, songwriter, and guitar player, Jose Feliciano, and the song called Rain, which he wrote himself. Okay, folks, anything goes with Oliver McNerney on your radio, BCA Radio 88.5, where variety comes alive. Hope you're enjoying the show so far. If you want to give us a tingle on the phone, it's 929-710-88. 929-710-88. We'd love to hear from you. Hello to Frank and Noli in Lomford Town, enjoying the show. The Drifters.

Benny King and the Drifters there from America and Dance With Me. Okay, we also dedicate that Drifters song to Natasha Kelly in Edgerstown, County Longford, and her partner and family over there in County Longford in Edgerstown. Enjoying the show. Nice to know you're tuned our way, Natasha. And Mammy and Daddy, of course, are tuned in Longford Town, I presume, as well. Now, what have I got for you? Let's go back in time and remember the Irish show band history of great music. Okay, here we go.

big number one record for Brendan Boyer and the Royal Showband from Waterford in Ireland, The Hucklebuck. And I have a recording of that actually by Frank Sinatra from years ago. I must try it out some night. And over the years, in the 1950s and 60s and early 70s in Ireland, there was over 700 Irish show bands on the road, up and down the country, playing all the famous dance halls and ballrooms. But they were the top band of the day, the Royal Show Band, in the 1960s, with Brendan Boyer on lead vocals. The Hucklebuck. Okay, now what have I got for you? I have something special here. Oh, yes, I see. The Beatles, actually. Something about the Beatles said. The famous Beatles played support to Brendan Boyer and the Royal Show Band in April 1962 at the Pavilion Theatre in Liverpool. It was 6 months before the release of the Beatles' first hit song, Love Me Do. And talking about the Beatles, I see that on this day, 1964, A Hard Day's Night, the LP record, was released. Yeah, let's see what delve into what happened there. Okay.

Two in a row there from the Beatles from 1964 from their old LP recording, which was a new album later on as a CD many years later. A Hard Day's Night, the title track, and I'm Happy Just to Dance With You. Anything Goes for your listening pleasure from now until 5 o'clock.

Well, I didn't realize that tune was so short. That's the John Dunbar theme from the film Dancing with Wolves by John Barry and his wonderful orchestra. Now, I just got a text in from my good old friend. Indeed, where is he? My old friend. His name, of course, is Bernie. Bernie Connolly in Longford Town, enjoying the show this morning. Nice to have you aboard, Bernie, on the show. And we've got something here for you. I think we have. Why wouldn't we? Here we go. I hope you're a fan of Slim Whitman. I think you might be. Yeah, why wouldn't you? Okay. Here's a nice one. Okay. This is a song written by Johnny Cash. And we play it for our very good friend, Mr. Bernie Connolly in Clonbald in Longford, and his good lady wife, Bridget, enjoying the show. Okay, Bernie, enjoy this.

Yeah, Johnny Cash wrote the song and originally recorded, of course, after his visit to Ireland. 40 Shades of Green. And there's a version there by the late Slim Whitman, whose anniversary occurs this week, the 19th of June, actually, which is tomorrow, is the anniversary of the passing of Slim Whitman. He passed away 19th of June 2003 at the age of 90. Well, here's a lady that's alive and kicking, I'm glad to say. Born in America and came to Australia as a teenager. Her name, Marcia Hines, and it's her birthday. It's her birthday tomorrow. Happy birthday, Marcia Hines. Indeed, indeed. Okay.

Yeah, originally a hit for Kiki D from the UK. I've Got the Music in Me. That was American-Australian singer Marcia Hines. And I've Got the Music in Me. And her birthday is tomorrow. It's Monday. Monday, okay. Happy birthday, Marcia, for Monday. I've Got the Music in Me. And I've Got the Music in Me for you until 5 o'clock. It's coming up to 4 o'clock now. And we'd love to hear from you. If you want to contact the program, anything goes. Oliver McNerney here at the studio, 9297 1088. I'd like to say a big thanks to everybody who supported the Elvis Presley Make-A-Wish for charity for children last night in the Swan Valley. It was a great night out with Elvis impersonator. Yes, it was. Great success. Thank you very much, everybody, for your great support. Indeed.

By a little old wine drinker, me, of course, late great Dean Martin. And I see it's a special anniversary coming up this weekend of the late great American singer-songwriter Harry Chapin. And we say good morning to our very good friend who's moving house at the moment, Evelyn in Dublin. Good morning, Evelyn. Thanks for your, thanks for your text. And I know you're a big fan of Harry Chapin. It's his anniversary coming up. Yes, it is indeed. I'm just looking here to see where it is on my map, on my notes of anniversaries. Yeah, it's here somewhere. Anyway, I'll talk about it later. Anyway, Harry Chapin, he was only 38 years of age when he died in a car crash in New York. And we dedicate this to our very good friend, Evelyn, in Dublin, enjoying the show.

0: A lovely song by Harry Chapin, the late Harry Chapin, on his anniversary this week. All My Life's a Circle, indeed. Now, after the news, after our sponsorship break, we will have the lovely voice of Karen Carpenter for our very good friends Finn and Joan here in Perth enjoying the show, all the O'Connell family.
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Two lovely songs there. Billy Joel and She's Always a Woman to Me. And before that, The Carpenters and a lovely song called Sing. Billy Joel performed 100 concerts at Madison Square Gardens in New York over the last couple of years. He's the only artist to have such a milestone around his neck, as you may call. What a performance. 100 concerts at Madison Square Gardens in New York City over the years, which started in March 28, 2024. Now, here's a bit of a silly song, really. It's by a folk singer called Arlo Guthrie. Yeah, and it's called Alice's Restaurant. Now, it's about 10 or 12 minutes long, but I'm not going to play all of it, I'd be glad to say. But it's humorous. Have a listen to it. See what you think of it. Alice's Restaurant.

You might have heard this before. I know I have. 'Cause this song is called Alice's Restaurant. It's about Alice and the restaurant. But Alice's Restaurant was never the name of a restaurant. That was always just the name of this song. And I guess that, well, that's probably why I still call this song Alice's Restaurant.

tonight or this decade. But I realized sometime earlier this year that it had been 26 years since this come out as a movie, and it was 2 years before that that it came out as a record. And it was 2 years ago on the record, which means it was like 30 Thanksgivings ago, 30 years ago on Thanksgiving, when my friend and I decided to go up and visit Alice at the restaurant. But Alice didn't used to live in a restaurant. She used to live in the church nearby the restaurant, in the bell tower, with her husband Ray and Facha the dog, and living in the bell tower like that, they used to have a lot of room downstairs where the pews used to be. Seeing as how they took out all of the pews and having all that room, they decided that they didn't have to take out their garbage for a long time. We got up there, found the place was filled with garbage, and we decided it'd be a friendly gesture for us to take the garbage down to the town dump. So we took the half a ton of garbage, put it in the back of a red VW microbus, took shovels and rakes and implements of destruction and headed on toward the town dump. We got there. There was a sign, a chain across the road, and the sign said, "Closed on Thanksgiving." We had never heard of a dump closed on Thanksgiving before. And so with tears in our eyes, we drove off into the sunset, looking for another place to put the garbage. We didn't find one till we come to a side road. And off of the side of the side road, there was a 15-foot cliff. And at the bottom of the cliff, there was another pile of garbage. We decided that one big pile would be better than two little ones. And rather than bring that one up, we decided to throw ours down. That's what we did. Drove back to the church, had a Thanksgiving dinner that couldn't be beat. Went to sleep and didn't get up until the next morning, when we got a phone call from Officer Obie. He said, "Kid, we found your name on an envelope at the bottom of a half a ton of garbage. Just wanted to know if you had any information about it." And I said, "Yes, sir, Officer Obie. I cannot tell a lie. I put that envelope under that garbage." It was after speaking to Obie for about 45 minutes on the telephone that we finally arrived at the truth of the matter. And Obie said we had to go down and pick up the garbage, and we also had to go down and talk to him at the police officer station. Now, friends, there was only one of two things that Obie could have done at the police officer station. The first thing was he could have given us a medal for being so brave and honest on the telephone, which wasn't very likely. Hey, we didn't expect it. The other possibility was that he could have bawled us out and told us never to be seen driving garbage around the vicinity again, which is what we expected. But when we got to the police officer station, there was a third possibility that we hadn't counted on. And we was both immediately arrested, handcuffed. And I said, "Obie, I don't think I can pick up the garbage with them handcuffs on." He said, "Shut up, kid. Get in the back of the patrol car." And we sat in the back of the patrol car and drove to the, quote, scene of the crime, unquote. Friends, I want to tell you about the town of Stockbridge, Massachusetts, where this was happening.

0: cop equipment they had hanging around the police officer station. They was taking plaster, tire track, footprints, dog smelling prints. They took 27 8x10 color glossy pictures with circles and arrows and a paragraph on the back of each one explaining what each one was to be used as evidence against us. They took pictures of the approach, the getaway, the northwest corner and the southwest corner, and that's not to mention the aerial photography.
1: Well, that's about 5 minutes of Alice's Restaurant by Arlo Guthrie from 1967. And Arlo Guthrie actually is the son of the late American folk singer, Woody Guthrie, yeah, was his father, the late American folk singer, Woody Guthrie. Ah, well, not too bad, is it? It was a bit of a story there. I suppose you could, if you can follow the story, enjoy the song a little bit better. Well, I know that next Thursday is the birthday of UK actor and singer, songwriter David Essex. He will be 79 next Thursday. Okay, let's play some of his songs. Why not? David Essex on the show. BCA Radio.

0: Oh, What a Circus by David Essex for his birthday next week. And that was from the stage and film musical, Evita. In the film version of Evita, it starred, I believe, Madonna. Yeah, the singer Madonna was in it. Anyway, whatever. It's Anything Goes for your listening enjoyment till 5 o'clock, another half an hour to go on the show.
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0: old satchmo swinging in the beautiful high society.
1: And that's our Hollywood musical for this week, High Society from 1956. And there we heard singing the title song, Louis Armstrong and His Orchestra. What a great film that was. Grace Kelly was in the film, Frank Sinatra, and Celeste Holmes and Louis Armstrong as well. So we're going to play a few more songs from that great film right now. Okay. And good morning. Good morning to my very good friend. Mr. Michael Bushell in Lamford Town, enjoying the show. Morning, Michael. How you doing?
2: Here now, little one.
1: Okay, that's not the one we want, Ollie. That's not the one we want. Okay, we seem to have a little gap here in this one. Let's have a look at there. Let's see what's next. Okay. Okay, folks, anything goes for your listening enjoyment coming your way. And we got a little hiccup at the moment on our turntable of CD number 2 player. And we're going to play another great song by Bing Crosby and Louis Armstrong. And actually, Bing Crosby and Frank Sinatra, indeed, yeah. And we'll play it and see how it goes this time. Okay, here we go. High Society. What a film. Great film. Cole Porter wrote the music.

0: that what they're saying?
1: Well, did you ever?
0: What a swell party this is.
1: And have you heard the story of a boy, a girl, unrequited love?
0: Sounds like pure soap opera.
1: I may cry.
0: Tune in tomorrow. What a swell party this is. What frills, what frocks.
1: What broads.
0: What furs, what rods.
1: They're beautiful.
0: Oh, I've never seen such gaiety.
1: Neither did I.
0: It's all just too exquisite, really.
1: This French champagne.
0: Domestic.
1: So good for the rain.
2: That's what I was going to say.
0: You know, you're a brilliant fellow.
2: Thank you.
0: Drink up, Jack. Oh, please don't eat that glass, my friend. Have you heard about dear Blanche? Got run down by an avalanche.
1: No.
0: Don't worry, she's a game girl, you know. Got up and finished four.
1: This kid's got guts.
0: Having a nice time?
1: Grab a line. Have you heard that Mimsy Star?
0: Oh, what now?
1: She got pinched in the Astor Bar.
0: Sauced again, eh?
1: She was stoned.
0: Well, did you ever?
1: Never.

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1: Nah, let's drink to your wealth.
0: You're my bon ami.
1: Hey, that's French.

Well, did you ever? Frank Sinatra and Bing Crosby from 1956 on the Cole Porter Hollywood musical called High Society. Hope you enjoy that. I really did as well. Now, on the show, we have a birthday to celebrate, and the birthday is of American singer Vicky Carr. Vicky Carr will be 85 tomorrow. Happy birthday, Vicky Carr.

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1: Hello there, music lovers everywhere. 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So make it a date and don't be late. 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
2: Anything goes.

And there she goes with the old Frank Sinatra hit song, Strangers in the Night, for her birthday tomorrow. Vicky Carr, 85 tomorrow. Glad to say she's still with us. That's great. Now, hello and good morning to Natasha Kelly in Edgerton. I think I'd said that already. Hello, Natasha, again. Anyway, I hope you're enjoying the show. But I know that your sister Joanne is over visiting your mammy at Annerley Park for breakfast. And good morning, Joanne. And wishing you a belated happy birthday for last Monday. Hope you had a nice day. Best you could do anyway, hopefully. And you had a lovely day for your birthday last Monday. So one of your big favourites, I know, is from Canada, a Canadian rock and roll singer, Mr. Brian Adams. Yeah, he's here for you now on your birthday for last Monday. Happy birthday,

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Well, that teenager is now 87. That was Dion DiMucci. With Dion and the Wanderer, of course, he was Dion DiMucci from New York City, born on the 18th of today, was it? Yes, 18th of July, 1939. Makes him 87, I do believe. And there he was with A Teenager in Love, 1961. Well, our next artist on the program is going out to somebody very special in my lifetime. And she is listening to her radio in the car at the moment. Good morning, good afternoon. And I'm going to speak here about one of the great French singers, Mireille Mathieu. Mireille Mathieu will be having her birthday next Wednesday, is it? Next Wednesday, Mireille Mathieu will be 80 years of age. She becomes an octogenarian, born on the 22nd of July, 1946. This great French singer has recorded 1,200 songs in 11 different languages and has sold 122 million albums worldwide. Well, what a record that is. Okay. Mireille Mathieu, come on in.

The wonderful music of Glenn Miller and his orchestra with his singers, and the story of the train song called the Chattanooga Choo Choo. Hope you enjoy that. Well, it's almost time for me to take my leave of you. Thank you all for listening. Thank you for your texts and phone calls. You've been listening to Anything Goes with Oliver McNerney from our studios here on VCA Radio Studio in Ellenbrook in Western Australia. We go back now to the birthday girl for next Wednesday. She will become an octogenarian. She will be 80 years of age. And Mireille Mathieu, who was born in... where was she born? In Avion. Avion in France. And the 22nd of July, 1946. From me, Oliver McNerney, bye for

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It's Joel here with you for your Saturday night party mix. Hope you're all having a fantastic evening. I know I am. We're all set to party. Big thanks to Oliver McNerney, the host of Anything Goes. He'll be back again next Saturday from 3 to 5 p.m. Now, let's keep the party hits rolling. We'll start off with a bit of Bruce Springsteen. However, we're going to switch it up. We're going to bring in Rihanna, SOS. 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

There's Layla, Derek and the Dominoes here on 88.5 FM. It's Joel here with you at 20 past 5 in the evening. Don't go too far away. Still plenty more party hits coming your way. This time, playing you some classic tracks, leading you way back to the 70s. Coming up in 10, going to tell you about a little bit about Elvis Presley, because yesterday evening, 88.5 did something very, very special. More details coming up later on, and more classic rock and party hits, such as Neil Diamond's Sweet Caroline. Make some noise. You're on 88.5 FM.

0: A little bit of Tom Jones. It's not unusual here on 88.5 FM. Joel's here with you, almost 5:30 on the clock. Now, let's get into that Elvis Presley triple play. Earlier on, well, yesterday night, that was absolutely fantastic. The 88.5 team was down at the Valley Social Club just off of West Swan Road in Henleybrook. Absolutely awesome time, and we saw the great Stewie V there was performing a set inspired by as an impersonation of Elvis Presley. Had some absolute classic tracks from Blue Suede Shoes to Burning Love, Jailhouse Rock, and All the Best. Really, really cool night. Awesome. 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

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It's GJ Joel with you at 5:33, 34 now in the evening. Don't go too far away. Plenty more party hits. We're going to take things back to the modern day very slowly. We've got some ABBA on the way, Bon Jovi, Hathaway, the Black Eyed Peas, leading you up to 6 o'clock for your regular party mix. Don't go too far away. If you want to get in on this action, 0440-133-885. Request a song. We'll get that queued up for your listening pleasure. Make some noise for the Dancing Queen. It's ABBA. 88.5 FM.

Out of Ways, What Is Love, here on 88.5 FM. It's 5:45 in the evening. Don't go too far away. Still plenty more party hits coming your way. This time, we're taking a trip into the modern era. We've had some classic tracks before, a little bit of Bon Jovi and ABBA previously. But now, Jake from Gidgeganap has texted in, wants to listen to a little bit of Bebe Rexha. This is her song with Faithless. This is New Religion. 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

All I Really Want. Yes, Boone here on 88.5 FM. It's Joel here with you at almost 6 o'clock. We still got an hour to go here on 88.5 FM's Saturday Night Party Mix. Don't go too far away. Playing you some more upbeat tracks. Coming up right now is probably a new song that I've grown to love. It's Evacuate the Dance Floor, Cascada.

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Australia's own Jessica Malboy. That's Pop a Bottle. Fill me up here on 88.5 FM. It's 6:15 for your Saturday evening. Hope you're having a great evening, partying nice and hard. We got some tracks from the 2010s coming up. Lady Gaga and Pink are up in 10. Till then, though, the Justice Crew. It's Boom Boom.

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Almost time for me to go, but not to worry. The party does not stop just because I leave the building. We're going to have plenty more party hits coming your way. Jesse J and Lou Bega will be up in 10. Till then, though, a little bit of Usher, Lil Jon, and Ludacris. It's Yeah. Peace out.

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SNM, Rihanna here on 88.5 FM. It's Joel here with you. Almost 10 to 7 on the clock. Almost time for me to go home, get myself some dinner. Not to worry though, just because I leave the building does not mean the party stops. We're going to be partying all night long. Got some tracks to take you all the way till midnight tonight. Got a little bit of Moose Tea, a little bit of Chumbawamba, Venga Boys up in 10. Till then though, a little bit of the Black Sorrows, Let Me Go. You're on 88.5.

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1: You take my money, well, I'm in need. 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
1: 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Bust your move, but don't say drink from now until midnight.

gonna be, boy? Come on, I can wait all night. 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Yes or no? What's it gonna be, boy? Yes or no?

out my message to you. 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Everybody's saying that the scat man stutters but does and never stutter when he sings. 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Yo, I'm the scat man. 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I'm the scat man. Why should we be using any politician reasons with strategy?

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If the scat man can do it, so can you. 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I'm the scat man.

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1: In the worst hour of the worst season, of the worst year, of a whole people, a man set out from the workhouse with his wife. He was walking, they were both walking north. She was sick with famine fever and could not keep up. He lifted her and put her on his back. He walked like that, west and north, until at nightfall

cold, of hunger, of the toxins of a whole history. 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
2: 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You can almost taste it now. 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

So you hold my hand. And there's a man next to you with a killer view of New York. And somehow you managed to get me talking too much. Yeah, there's a rhythm.

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This is Grace and Truth, and I'm John Shriver of the Grace Line Congregational Church with another look into the sovereign Word of God.

0: 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Are you manifesting his love?
1: Let's pick another one. This is a little song here that... Go ahead, you can get into it. Out of my gospel album. And I love gospel music. I'm going to do it for that little one there. One like that. Let him always walk beside me. Thank you. Let him take my hand and guide me.

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Because by the means of the Holy Spirit, we are seated together with him in heavenly places. Why is it then so many so-called Christians set their affection on the carnality, the carnal things of this earthly system? It ought not to be.

Early in my life, I heard that if one was so earthly minded, he would be no heavenly good. Well, perhaps that's a commentary on Colossians chapter 3 and verse 2. Set your affection on things above, not on things on this earth. The reason for this mandate is seen in the very next verse. Because you're dead, and your life is hid in God. I'm sure that the great majority who go by the name Christian fail to understand this position we as believers have in Christ. When one claims Jesus Christ as Lord and Savior, he does a great number of spiritual things with us, one of which is that he dwells in the new believer. Well, we get that idea from the next verse, Colossians 3, verse 4, when Christ, who is our life, shall appear, then shall we also appear with him in glory. Christ becomes our life because he lives in us. Or as we see in Colossians 1:27, Christ in you, the hope of glory. In the Christian life, a battle has developed. The devil continues to work from without. He, the god of this world, entices all with the work of human senses. There is a lust of the flesh, carnality. So one is tempted with the things of this world. Or as we see in 1 John 2:16, for all that's in this world, the lust of the flesh, the lust of the eyes, the pride of life, not of the Father, but of the world. Well, let's face it. We are constantly being tempted with these elements. Even the Lord was in Matthew 4 by the devil. He did not yield to any of them. He withstood the devil by quoting scripture, as we do today. But we mentioned the battle that's in the Christian's life. The devil works from without, but the Lord, who indwells one's heart, works from within. And who is winning? It depends on how you yield. How you respond to Colossians 3, verse 2. Set your affection on things above, not on the things of this earth. There's an interesting thought in Ephesians 2, 6. Because God hath raised us up together with Christ and made us sit together in heavenly places in Christ. We're there. So inasmuch as we as Christians are spiritually seated in heaven, we ought to live as we are already there. So set your affection on things above, not on the things on this earth. But the problem remains that physically we live here. We are being tempted to live physically, ignoring the fact that we are a new creature in Christ. Then as we read in 2 Corinthians 5:17, if any man be in Christ, he's a new creature, and being such, spiritually old things are passed away. All things are become new. Do you believe it? We should, because God, who cannot lie, said so. Now going back to Colossians 3 again, verse 1. If ye then be risen with Christ, seek those things which are above, where Christ sitteth on the right hand of God. Set your affection on things above. Quite obviously, we see such only in the writings of the Apostle Paul. And this is the gospel of the grace of God, as opposed to the gospel of the kingdom. So let's go back to Romans 6, verses 3 and 4. Know ye not that so many of us as were baptized into Jesus Christ were baptized into his death? Therefore we are buried with him by baptism into death, that like as Christ was raised up from the dead by the glory of the Father, even so we also should walk in newness of life. The Holy Spirit baptizes every true believer into Christ. Christ is seated at the right hand of the Father in heaven. So just as we read in Ephesians 2, 6, we are seated together with him in heavenly places. So we go back to Colossians 3, 1. We begin with the word if. This can be taken two ways. One is a condition. Are you a Christian? Are you a new creature? If you aren't, you cannot claim this. We have been talking about, can't be yours. But the other way of defining the word if is an assumption.
In as much as you are a true believer, this becomes as a fact of spiritual life. In as much as you are saved, one in Christ, you are to behave as one. So if Jesus Christ is in your heart, he wants to cause you to think spiritual thoughts. In 1 Corinthians 2:16, the apostle wrote, "For who hath known the mind of the Lord that he may instruct him? But we have the mind of Christ." God has done it as a product of his grace. By grace one is saved. And as such, he has the implanted mind of Christ. But just knowing it is not satisfactory. So, Philippians 2:5, "Let this mind be in you, which was also in Christ Jesus." Let your human mind be obedient to the indwelling Spirit and Savior. The mind of Jesus Christ is to be operative. If it is in you, you'll want to have spiritual thoughts, won't you? Godly thoughts, and you will be setting your affection on things above, not on the things of this earth. Your desire would be to please God. But on the other hand, if you set your affection on this earth, the devil's domain, well, you know, the Savior, how the Lord feels about your behavior. But do you take the Word of God seriously? Does it make any difference to you? We are answerable to God, for we must all stand before his judgment seat and give an account of the things we have been doing on this earth. So you see, the things we do here on earth have eternal effects. It must be taken seriously. So the command is to set your affection on things above.

What do others see in you? If one sets his affection on things of this earth, he is just like one of them, lost in sin. So do what the Bible commands. Set your affection on things above, where Christ sits on the right hand of God, the Father. Well, you've been listening to Grace and Truth. I'm John Schreiber, the Graceline Congregational Church. I'm inviting you back next week, same time, same station. We can take another look into that wonderful Word of God.

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Christians the world over are singing hymns. Hymns of praise, hymns of glory, hymns of thanks, hymns of comfort. Yes, this is Hymns We Love, and I'm John Schreiber with some more of those gospel songs that touch the heart.

Almost everyone greets another person with, "How are you?" As Christians, are we concerned with the physical well-being, or are we concerned with the spiritual well-being? How is it with your soul? Is it well with your soul?

Well, the hymn writer knew that it was well with his soul because he would know one day he would be with the Lord forever in glory. And there he would never grow old.

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How can it be? Well, some people say, well, I'm doing the best I can. I hope he accepts me for my good works. I'm trying to keep the law. I'm trying to obey him, what he told me to do in the Old Testament. But at the cross, Jesus Christ paid it all. So, the hymn, It Is Done.

Yes, the Lord God made everything perfect, even his recreation when he died for our sin. It is finished. We are complete in him. And when he does something, he does it right. When he created the world, he said it was good. When he created man, he said it's very good. What happened when he recreated us, made us new creatures in Christ? If we're in Christ, it has to be good. If we're new creatures, we're a new creation. We are in Christ, very good. And as we're heading for heaven, yes, soon we will be there, and we can look for that at any time.

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Holy Comforter, Presence Divine, now in our longing hearts graciously shine. 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

0: Is that your testimony? 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We don't know when, but is the surety. The Bible says he will never leave us nor forsake us. Indeed, we are safe in his arms.
1: I dreamed I was walking along the beach with the Lord, and across the sky flashed scenes from my life. For each scene, I noticed two sets of footprints in the sand. One belonged to me, the other to the Lord. When the last scene of my life flashed before us, I looked back at the footprints in the sand, and I noticed that many times along the path of my life, there was only one set of footprints. I also noticed that it happened at the very lowest and saddest times in my life. This really bothered me, and I questioned the Lord about it. Lord, you said that once I decided to follow you, you would walk with me all the way. But I've noticed that during the most troublesome times in my life, there's only one set of footprints, and I don't understand why in times when I needed you most, you would leave me. The Lord replied, "My precious, precious child, I love you, and I would never, never leave you during your times of trial and suffering. When you see only one set of footprints, it was then that I carried you."

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The hint is in 1 Corinthians 15, which you are changed in a moment, in the twinkling of an eye. Some glad morning, sometime in the near future, we trust, we will fly away to be with the Lord.

0: Well, what do you expect in heaven? 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Or as the song says, there'll be peace in the valley for me.
1: Here's one of my favorite songs.

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6: 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This Saturday from 7 a.m, Bunnings Ellenbrook. 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